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1: 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Whatever I play to you, you play back to me.

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1: What's up, guys? I'm Justin Bieber.
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You met me in LES playing pool. You held the copper cup as he chugged that Mexican mule. Recognized danger, still fell in love like a fool, cause it was worth the risk. You're the exception, you weren't the rule.